0: Greet the teacher.
1: Good morning, teacher.
2: Good morning, everyone. Good morning, teachers and students. Good morning, student here on site and student offsite. How are you doing today?
3: Tired.
2: A little bit or a lot? Okay, everybody. So, I'm happy to see you all today. I hope you are very active and ready to learn. All right, everybody, let's check if you are ready, yes or no, okay. Everybody, hi.
4: Hello.
2: Hello, hello.
4: Hi.
2: Hi, hello, hi.
4: Hello, hi, hello.
2: Everybody clap. Wow, don't miss this. Everybody clap. Clap, clap. Clap, clap, clap. Clap, clap, clap. Okay, shark, shark, shark. Everybody shark.
4: Shark.
2: Clap, clap, clap, clap, clap. Shark, shark. Everybody shark.
4: Shark.
2: Hi, hello.
4: Hello, hi.
2: Shark. Clap. Shark. Shark. Clap. Clap. Everybody shark.
4: Shark.
2: Everybody clap. Okay, so you're ready to learn today. All right, everybody, let's check your current score. Now, group one, how many score do you have? 36, group two. 44, you are on the lead. So today, let's give the chance to other groups. Okay, group three.
5: 34.
2: 34, นะครับ you waited there for a long time. นะครับอยู่ตรงนั้นมานานแล้วนะครับกลุ่มสามนะครับจากคราวที่แล้วต้อง speed up นะครับผม group four.
5: 36.
2: And group three. Oh, group five, sorry. 35, okay, so not different. All right, see. Everybody, today we're going to talk about the thing that we have been talking for two episodes. Now, it is Fantastic TV. Okay, let's see what we're going to learn today. And today's lesson is Fantastic TV Programs number two. Fantastic TV Programs number two. So last time I told you all to get back home and then watch like more TV shows or TV programs like reality TV channels. Nah. So let's see the objective of today's lesson. Nah. Today you'll be able to make conditional sentences type 3. You have learned it last time. You learned it last time. So, but today you're going to use it in to identify, or you're going to use this structure, conditional sentence type 3, to read a passage. And I will give you some situation, and you have to use this structure, conditional sentence type 3, to extract the meanings of the passage. Okay, let's check if you can remember the vocabulary that you learned last time. This one, tune. Everybody say tune.
4: Tune.
2: Channel.
4: Channel.
2: Trendy.
4: Trendy.
2: Air.
4: Air.
2: Content.
4: Content.
2: Reality TV.
4: Reality TV.
2: That's it. What is reality TV? It's real or unreal?
4: It's real.
2: Real, reality TV. What about this one, the structure that you learned last time? Conditional sentence type 3. What, when do we use it? For what kind of situation?
6: Past
2: or present? Past or present?
6: Past.
2: Past and real situation. And what is the structure?
6: If.
2: Wow, difficult. If followed by?
6: Subject.
2: Has, have, or had?
6: Had
2: and verb three, comma and subject. Will or would?
6: Would
2: and have or had?
6: Have
2: and
6: verb
2: three. Don't miss it. In condition, we use had verb three, but in result, we use have verb three. Don't miss it นะครับอย่าสับสนนะครับถ้าเป็นส่วนของ condition จะเป็น had verb threeเพราะเป็น past นะครับส่วนถ้าเป็น result เราใช้ would have verb 3นะครับ have กับ had ไม่เหมือนกันนะครับผมโอเค now everybody let's read this sentence together one two go if I had more free time I would watch the whole series and this one one two go if I had known one two goIt was the final episode. I would have stayed home to wash it. Okay, now, student back home and student here on site, these two sentences are different. These two sentences are different. How? Ring a bell, ครับ Think carefully, คิดก่อนครับคิดก่อนสองประโยคนี้นะครับคล้ายๆกันเลยเกี่ยวกับการดูหนังแต่ว่ามันต่างกันอย่างไรเราเรียนไปแล้วครับผม

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Okay. 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

0: Greet the teacher.
1: Good morning, teacher.
2: Good morning, everyone. Welcome to our English class. Everybody, how are you guys doing today? Good or bad?
3: Good.
2: Are you happy?
3: Yes.
2: What about the student back home? Are you happy?
4: Sleepy.
2: Yes. Who's sleepy? Who's sleepy? Yeah, some of you. I'm sleepy too. I'm drowsy. Nah, home. Did you have a good sleep last night?
4: Not really.
2: Not really. Why? Because of the weather or because of the stress? You have a lot of things to think about in the night. At night, you have like a lot of things to think about, to think of, like your homework, your assignment. Wow. Okay. So don't be too pressured. Nah, home. So I think everybody is will be okay. Nah, so let's have fun today with our English class. Let's check if you are ready, yes or no. Everybody chug.
1: Yeah.
2: Crab. Chug. Clap. Chug, chug. Everybody clap, clap. Clap, clap. Hey, hi, hello.
1: Hello, hi.
2: Hi, hi, hi, hello, hello.
1: Hello, hello, hi.
2: Everybody chug, chug, chug. Clap, clap, clap. Chug, chug. Everybody clap, clap, clap. Chug, chug, chug. Nah, somebody missed it now. Okay. So let's check your current score. Who is on the lead? Group one, how many score do you have? 38. Group two.

44. Go 3. 41. Go 4. 38. Go 5. 46. Okay. You are like very close to each other. So let's see who can collect more score today.

0: invited me. I would have gone. This is conditions and this is result. Okay, so this is the structure. If subject had verb 3, subject would have verb 3. Who can tell me what conditional? Okay, wait for a second. Is this conditional sentence type 1, 2, or 3? Type 3. And who can tell me if I switch the results with the condition, what the structure we get? This one. What is the structure? Who can read the sentence when we swapped results and condition? From, if they had invited me, I would have gone. If I make another sentence, ring a bell. Go for it and have home.
1: I would have gone if they had invited me.
0: I would have gone if they had invited me. What is the result?
1: I would have gone.
0: And what is the condition?
1: If they had invited me.
0: It is the correct answer. 2 points. Give me hand to group number 4. And we get these structures. Subject would have verb 3. If subject had verb 3. Verb 3, what do we call verb 3 in English? Past participle. Correct. So let's see the objective of today's lesson. Today you will be able to use the correct verb forms according to the structure of conditional sentences type 1, 2, and 3. So you have learned conditional sentence type 1, type 2, and type 3. So today we're going to summarize all of those types, all the three types. วันนี้เราจะสรุปทั้ง3 type ที่เราเรียนไปใครจำได้ใครคิดว่าจำได้ทั้ง3อันเลยเดี๋ยวเรามาเช็คกันดีกว่าว่าจำได้หรือเปล่านะครับผมOkay, so before we start the class today, I have a story for you. I have a very impressive storytelling. Who love listen to the story? Who love storytelling? Wow. So I have the story, Tommy's story. This is Tommy, a little boy who wears a yellow hat. So everybody, let's listen to this story carefully. Tommy's story, okay.So, once upon a time, there was a boy. His name is Tommy. Tommy lives in a very large village. And he loves seeking for new things all the time. Every day, he will go out and find some fun thing to do.He loved exploring, searching for new things. And Tommy, one day, he run, and walk around the village. And he went to the water well. And he found a lamb next to the water well. Wow, what kind of lamb is this? I've never seen it before. It's very beautiful and unique. So,Tommy was impressed. Do you think what's he going to do with the lamp? He grabbed it. But before that, he said, if it is a golden lamp, I will sell it and become rich. If it is a golden lamp, I will sell it and become rich. And then he grabbed the lamp.And then he tried to rub it. He rub. And then what happened next? How do you think? When he rubbed the lamb, there was something came out of the lamb. What is that? It's genie, the giant spirit came out of the lamb. And genie said,The little boy, you are lucky today. You can make one wish. Anything you want in this world. So Tommy thought, what am I going to ask for? I want to wish something. So he said, if I flew high, I would see the world from above and help people in new ways. If I flew high, in the sky, if I flew high, I would see the world from above and help people in new ways.